I got drive, I don't need a car. Money really all that we fiendin' for. I'm doing things they ain't seen before. Bands ain't dumb, but extreme is all. I'm a demon lord. Fall off what? I ain't seen the horse. Called your bluff, better cite the source. Fame ain't something that I need no

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I might go Vincent skeleton bone. You know a bitch like me get cold. Icing out everything I own. 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These the hoes watch me on replay, just like it's surreal. You know I stay real.

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Baby, you the realest. Baby, probably gotta come with me. Baby, having 4 or 5 kills. Baby, got children. Baby, probably still a drug dealer. Baby, having a trap in your house. Baby, making plays. Baby, in the hood, yeah.

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It's more about yourself and